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0: And we are In Good Company Fridays, fortnightly from 7 till 8:30pm. 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
2: 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In the next hour, I'll be busy mixing it. And as you may know, the motto here is all about the music, it's all about the vibe. I won't be introducing the music I'm going to play. So if you will like some of the tracks I'll be playing for you,

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Welcome along, people. It is Yasmin here with you on the Glitterbox Radio Show. It's so good to be back on the airwaves. I'm broadcasting this week from a very sunny Mexico City, just fresh back from playing in the Dominican Republic. This weekend, I'll be heading to Mexicali and then heading over to Europe to start the summer season over there. I'll be telling you all about that a little bit later on in the show. But coming up on this week's show, we got loads of new music to play you.

with Layers. And I also played you Tom Novi and Chris Treacher with A Good Time with House Music. Speaking of A Good Time, we've got the Ibiza opening party this Friday. The wait is finally over, people. We touch down on the White Isle in just a couple of days and take over Amnesia for the very first time. I myself will be there in a few weeks playing at the start of June. I'm so excited to be back in Ibiza and kick off the season. It feels like summer's really starting. So if anyone's going to be down there this weekend, have an amazing time. Go and cut it up on the dance floor. We've got an amazing lineup as always. And yeah, just make sure you go and do it right. Of course, joining me on the night in a couple of weeks is going to be Miss Jada G, one of my favorite artists and such a wonderful human. This one

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1: 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Vinyl Vixens on the rooftop trains overlooking the city. Miss Jade brings a psychedelic experience in the clouds. Ai Amigos Latin spiciness with twerk dancers and a jacuzzi. And Miss Risk presenting Habubi Hafla in the Infinity Band Room on the ground floor. 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

Welcome to Dialect Radio. This is episode 327. You had a new song come out last week with Shalu called Twilight. Hope everyone's enjoying it. We're in the studio this week before I trip out to London for TNH 10. Got a bunch of festivals this summer. You can check out all our tour dates on sullenshepherd.com. Got a great show this week with music from Robbie East, Durante, Matt Fast, Jengi, Esteva, and more, plus a classic from Sasha and Darren Emerson. We're going to start off with a deep tune from Tomb and Relsa called Mills.

coming out of a nice clubby record from Durante. Before that, we had tunes from Robbie East, Oliver and Tom, Solanka, Jill, and Onawa. Coming up next, it's the track of the week, and it's a banger of a remix from Dutch

the background is a nice tune from Esteva called No Tachi. Before that, we had music from MOS, Matt Fax, and TF Stone. Coming up next is the classic of the week, and we're taking it back to a very special tune. This one was really epic when it came out. It's aged so nicely over the years. This is the amazing collab from Sasha and Darren Emerson. This is Scorchio. Hope you guys enjoyed this episode. We'll be back on Dialect Radio next week. Take care.

0: Vinyl Vixens mark 10 years of championing femme and non-binary DJs at Transcendence Collingwood on Saturday the 23rd of May. To celebrate a decade on the dance floor, four powerhouse femme-led crews bring adventure on four floors. Vinyl Vixens on the rooftop trains overlooking the city. Miss J brings a psychedelic experience in the clouds. Ai Amigos Latin spiciness with twerk dancers and a jacuzzi. And Miss Risk presenting Habubi Hafla in the Infinity Band Room on the ground floor. All this and more at Transcendence in Collingwood, Saturday 23rd of May, 7:30pm till 1:30am. 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
1: Hi everybody, this is Pretty Pink. Welcome to Deep Woods 1 hour to go, the best of melodic house and techno progressive house and trancey vibes. In this set included is Nora and Pure, Above and Beyond, Giotto, Beholder, Victor Great, Axai, Casablanca, Einmusik, Botmod, Township Rebellion, and of course some new tracks from the label and some new tracks from me. So enjoy the hour, and yeah, touring wise, it's a lot coming up. You can check it on my website prettypink.de/tour dates, and I hope to see you somewhere. Let's start in the hour.
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1: Hello and welcome to Sister Bliss in Session, 60 minutes of futuristic electronic music from around the world. I picked out some great new tracks from the likes of Disciples, Noizu, Prosper and Clooney, Anotta, Tiga and many more. And as always, we'll be hearing some of the biggest tracks on the best dance floors in the Cool Cuts chart. We'll also be digging a little deeper for our blissed out moment, and we'll be digging in the record library to finish the show with a not going home anthem. But we're going to kick off with this fantastic new track from Jay Peacock on the wonderful Pomfret label. This feel good disco cut is out right now. Give me something.

continuing the disco vibes right here on Sister Bliss in Session. That was Italian Brothers Parisi and Fred again with This Is Real featuring Ilar on vocals, a long-awaited track finally out now. Up next, we're going over to the Chemistry label for Bang, Seeing You, another great cut from them.

bringing you a feast of tech house. That was the sounds of Essed with Kinda Girl. And before that, Noisy were out on Fisher's label Catch and Release with Slay to the Rhythm. Up next, Benson and Hoodrich with an absolute banger. This is The Grind, out on Medium Rare Recordings.

Chris there, and before that, Jackie Hollander and Charlie Shell with People Like Us. This week I've chosen a track from Serve Cold and Benzie with Jaguar Jaguar. This is Tonight on Uncommon Records, an Afro House gentle club cut with rolling grooves.

Sounds. Showcasing the sounds of the future each month here on In Session. This is Sister Bliss with you every 28 days. So keep in touch on Facebook or Twitter at The Sister Bliss and let us know where you're listening from. We're getting stuck into the mix right now for the final section of the show. This is the sounds of Gigamesh, Elohim and Thomas Adagio with their interpretation of Radiohead's Everything in Its Right Place. This one went right off at Coachella. Enjoy the instrumental.

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I know it gets hard. Looking around, you start to think, maybe this isn't what I wanted. But you have to keep going.

0: You just heard Piero Pirippo with Let's Jack, and before that, Tiga from his brand new album, Friction. And before that, a fantastic track from Kitty Hall, Techno Was an Art. But that's about it from me this week, but we're going to leave you, as always, with our Not Going Home anthem.
1: Hey, Sister Bliss, this is Mild Minds calling direct from Melbourne. Thanks for having me take part in your Not Going Home feature. My ultimate end of the night anthem at the moment is Dance Floor by Poppy Mountain. It's fast, it's euphoric, and it's a hidden gem. I hope you enjoy hearing it. Bye.

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1: 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Ai Amigos Latin spiciness with twerk dancers and a jacuzzi. 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
2: 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Not Timmy the Lamb.
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Thursday night to the club, Friday night didn't want to go, then my friend Michelle called me on the phone and so I went to the club. Saturday night to the club, Sunday night.

0: Monday night to the club, Tuesday night to the club, Wednesday night, what a headache, but I went to the club. Thursday night to the club, Friday night didn't wanna go, then my friend Michelle called me on the phone and so I went to the club. Monday night to the club, Tuesday night to the club, Wednesday night, what a headache, but I went to the club. Thursday night to the club, Friday night didn't wanna go, then my friend Michelle called me on the phone and so I went to the club. Saturday night to the club, Sunday night,
1: Kevin!

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0: Joy the Drums. Before this one, Joel Corey with Stuck in a Loop. Bob Marley and the Wailers, of course, with you. Could You Be Loved, the LP Gobby mix. And you can catch her show on a Thursday morning here on Kiss, 9 to 10am. Salt Queen with Are You OK? Mal P, The Less I Know The Better. Azari, Hungry For The Power. Jamie Jones, Ridge Street mix. Also in there, Cherry Tooth. Cherry Tooth, that is. Want To Get High, first up. Subtract and Wildfire by the very talented Aussie producer, Torren Foote. And that was his bounce mix. There you go, you're up to date. If you love what you hear here on Kiss, the best thing you can do is show your support by becoming a Kiss member. We will reward you with the Kiss t-shirt, the Kiss key ring, the Kiss stickers, a year's membership. We give away stuff and you can claim it when we do. And you can fund the cogs here at Kiss by doing that. If you take out a patron membership, you get a shout out on your favourite show. And that costs a little bit more. That's $88. And I'm going to do a shout out to the wonderful patrons of the beautiful drive. They are Doug Grinnell, Lisa Wright, Pete Van Winchgarden, Anthony Pizarros, Denko Skystone, Matthew Dodds, Angus Liddell, Phoebe DeBar, Eamon Sheridan, Josh White, Damien Lipschitz, Lee Malden, Arlo Enmark, and Janelle Boyton. Legends you all are. All right, back after this.
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New number one too. Melbourne made. Not this one. I'm referring to Hands Down and The Oddness with No Exit Sign. Anyway, check out the chart.

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Well, late 80s, early 90s. Clash and God Save the Queer. Hell Sleuth and Beacon, I Was There, Booker Shade Mix. Denox with Full Moon. Hot Since 82 and 2 Avisa

0: We acknowledge the people of the Kulin Nation as the traditional owners of the land on which our work in the community takes place. 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

0: That is the new one for Urus Vaughan, who he has teamed up with Roddy Lima and Taylor Renee, and it's called, would you guess, Machine. A couple of oldies there. Phil Collins and Artichokes, they've reworked his Another Day in Paradise. Black Box, Everybody, Everybody, and I forgot to make a note of what mix that was. Oh, well. Anitor, of course, with featuring 54 Ultra and Talk to You, and Gene Farris, Chicago Disco Volume 2 with tribute, the 90s Chi Town Mix. There you go. Make sure you keep it KISS all weekend long. Lots of amazing shows, of course. And we've got our Sunday afternoon where you can enjoy the best in disco, funk, and everything else sort of groovy, I guess, really, but old school, basically. All right, we've got to go. So speak to you next week. Bye for now.
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2: Hey, what's up, everyone? 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I'm back here for a new mixtape. I hope guys will enjoy it. It's gonna be full of new school, old school, a lot of classics from Mendy, DJT, Audiofly, and many more. 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
1: Welcome. We're only just starting. I just got carried away. You just heard us on the ad just then. It's quite weird hearing ourselves in the ad 2 seconds ago.
2: Yeah.
1: Anyway, here we are. My name's Matt Ambler, and I'm with our co-host James Todd. We are from In Good Company, from the Good Company Bar Group, and we have the one and only Sean Rolt in the building today. Say hi, Sean.
3: Hello, ladies and gentlemen.
1: Yes, the one and only. What a day we're going to have. Sean's got a massive weekend ahead. We've got Sean's 40th. We've got a massive event tomorrow at Revolver, which we're going to talk about. We're going to play some nice tunes. We're going to talk about what's going on with the clubs and the bars, what's happening on Chapel Street. And yeah, anything for you, JT?
2: Not yet, mate. I reckon let's get into some tunes and then we'll talk a little bit.
1: Let's do it. Welcome back, guys. Thanks for tuning in. You're with In Good Company Fridays. Cheers.

0: We are off to a good start here, eh? This is the vibe.
1: Hot start by Sean.
0: Yeah, man. How good's Sean Rolt, everybody? Shout out to Sean Rolt. I'm saying shout out already. No.
2: No. Nice shout one, out Sean. To me, yeah.
0: Yeah, shout out to you. The first one was yours, yeah? First track you played?
2: It was. It's a new remix that Rem Siman and us have done, Market Memories, and I'm a 90s classic. It's called Too Sexy.
0: Yeah, nice,
1: that's
0: man.
1: That's cool.
0: Very good. Very good. Yeah, off to a great start here, man. So, we got Sean in the building all night tonight with us. Well, all night for the next hour. And we're going to play some tunes, hang out. We're just going to quickly go into some of the things that we're up to at the Good Company Bar Group. What are we up to, JT?
1: Well, this weekend we've got Refuge doing a takeover with Sundara. Their lineup is Human Resources, AWOL, and Joey Coco, who's an elite local talent.
0: How good is Joey Coco, yeah, man?
1: He's also a New York Knicks supporter, so.
0: Oh, yeah?
1: Yeah, we're pretty happy at the moment. We're going to have a few tequilas on Sunday to celebrate that.
2: I actually went to the NBA exhibition last night at the Timber Yard.
1: Oh, how was?
2: It was not bad, actually. Not bad. I listened to Johnny Furphy get interviewed.
1: Nice.
0: How was that?
2: Yeah, it was pretty good.
0: You said something different before.
2: It was pretty good. It was pretty good. There wasn't many people there yet, but it was a Thursday night.
0: Nice, man.
2: Everyone was probably sleeping.
0: like what normal people do, right?
2: Yeah.
1: We have much sleep this weekend, Sean?
2: This weekend will be a bit lackluster on the sleep efforts, I think.
0: Different. Yeah.
2: No, I've been behaving recent enough to earn this one.
0: You've been a very good boy. I haven't seen you out and about much
2: I'm
0: at all.
2: I'm getting old, man. I'm turning 40 this week.
0: Fair enough. How good. What else we got on, JT? Last weekend we had Boogs and Anyo at Electric, which was really good to have some Melbourne icons like that play with us on the Friday nights. Everyone loves Boogs. Everyone loves Anyo. Can't say a bad thing about those two. And then what else is going on?
1: Next Sunday, Daniel Orpi, who's Barcelona born, London based. He produces on Cutting Heads, which is the Martinez Brothers label. So that'll be good. We've got a good solid lineup around Tim Azell, Jordan Morrow, Lillian, and Lexi will be the supports for that one. So
0: cool, man.
1: Fun night. Me and Sean will be at Circus after that as well.
0: Hopefully there's no burst pipe in Circus this week.
1: No,
0: what happened there, man?
2: We had an opposite of a firebombing this week.
1: The venues have been through the wars recently.
0: We've copped it, eh?
2: We had a burst pipe and we flooded the whole venue at 6 a.m. on a Monday morning, which is always the best time.
0: Best time for a flood of
2: rain on inside.
1: And someone tried to park their car in our foyer at Electric.
0: Very terrible park. I hope Stonington find them for that one. That was a shocking park.
2: Can't park there, mate.
0: You can't park there, Yeah, so that's what's happening. There's a fair bit going on in Chapel Street. We're not going to go too much into all that. We're going to keep it light and fuzzy and fun and musically oriented. But, what else we got? We got Dirty South coming up on the 29th of May. Sean, you'll probably jump in here. You know Dirty South pretty well, yeah?
2: Dirty South is Melbourne's biggest export, one of them anyway. I've booked him for 20 years. Try my age again. Yeah. Dragon is just epic. He's everything. I just had him at Reminisce, the festival. And TV Rock went back-to-back on the main stage. So he's just always fun, always just energetic prog energy. He's great.
0: Nice, man. Yeah, and then backed up with John Course, Andy Murphy, and Mix, our Queen Rach. So, yeah, we've got a pretty good lineup coming up.
1: Yeah.
0: But coming up this weekend is what we really want to talk about. So after this little quick break, we're going to go right into it, and I cannot wait. Cheers.
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0: And welcome back. We are here. We are with England Company Fridays with Matt Ambler, James Todd, and the one and only Sean Rolte. That line you had before there, man, I lost it a little bit that last segment.
2: Let's just clarify that the line wasn't on the desk.
0: Mate, well, the opposite of a firebomber. You really had me there. I was trying to maintain a straight face whilst talking to you all at home. I was like, wow, this is a tough one to recover from. So anyway, Sean Rolt, what a man. So Sean, for those who don't know, most of you should know who Sean Rolt is, but big part of the Good Company Bar Group as well. You've been in Circus for quite a long time now, my man.
2: Yeah, I've been working at Circus for the last 20 years. 20 years? No, a bit less.
1: Yeah, well, was that 20th birthday?
2: Yeah, I worked at Circus when it was called Rouge.
0: Rouge.
2: And then it was called Circus, so yeah, 20 years.
0: Nice. I didn't even know it was called Rouge.
1: That's almost
0: before.
1: Older than me.
2: Yeah.
0: The Rouge guy.
2: Someone get a babysitter for JT.
0: Someone call the babysitter. It's a Friday night.
2: Yeah, no.
0: JT's playing up.
2: Yeah. And I've been one of the owners since COVID.
0: Nice, man. Congratulations and all that. Circus is such an iconic place for so many people in the Melbourne nightlife. And like I for one, have definitely had some amazing times on that dance floor with Sean's magic elbows up on the
2: I believe you and I bonded, like made our friendship even stronger on Sundays on podiums, maybe.
0: Yeah, that's it. I do recall. Those podiums were the ones, man. It's a shame they're not there anymore. But you know what? The new Circus is even better. So, yeah. So Sean's a big part of Circus, which is a part of the with the Good Company Bar Group. So what else is coming up? We got Sean's 40th, which we're going to go into a second. But speaking of that stand-up stuff, that joke you said before, unreal. So you're doing a bit of stand-up on the side now as well, hey?
2: I got thrown in the deep end last week.
0: You love it in the deep end though, don't you?
2: Yeah, no. single swim, baby.
0: Just sinking. Flailing and sinking.
2: No, yeah, I did 2 minutes of stand-up. It was my first time I've ever done it. And instead of just doing an open mic night, I've got thrown into a full room at the nightcap before Danielle Mora from the States.
0: Pretty big deal.
2: Yeah, it was very confronting. It was sort of like a kick on with a microphone, I suppose.
0: So you would have been right at home then, eh? Hopefully there wasn't any spotlights on you, because, you know, when the lighting's wrong and the kick-ons, you're like, this is weird.
2: I felt comfortable, but I was very alert.
0: Way too alert. Yeah. Love that. Well, congratulations on a little side hustle as well, man. You've been doing this DJ stuff DJ production for a very long time now, yeah?
2: Long time. I love it. It's like I might not be able to stand at a bar forever, but music will be involved in my life forever. So yeah,
0: love that, man. Love that. All right, well, on that note, music, we'll get back into it again. Thanks for listening, guys. We're going to play some more tunes and we'll be back for a bit more chatting with the one and only Sean Rolt very soon. Peace.

super educated, I'm smarter than Spock Rock. You ever tell me you will agree? Ain't no brother like the K-I-D-D. You know what I mean? I'll tell you, with the echo, I'll tell you.

0: And welcome back to In Good Company Fridays with Matt Ambler, James Todd and Sean Rolts. We're on a nice little vibe here in the studio. Tunes are going well. Happy Friday to all you back home listening, doing whatever you're doing.
1: I'm having fun.
0: Are you having fun? Nice, man. You're playing some of your trucks in there, or Market Memories trucks? Tell me about it.
1: Yeah, we've got, I think I've played about three or four Market Memories, some with Rem Simon, some by ourselves. We've been hitting the studio hard the last, since February, I'd say.
0: Nice, man.
1: Like, well, we've always been in the studio, but like, bit of double time working with Mike Callender, working with Rem Simon, working by ourselves.
0: Very good, very good. Awesome. Now, yeah, one of those tracks was Trauma. Trauma's, what is it?
1: Yeah, it's an edit we did of Trauma Hoodlum.
0: Yeah.
2: Track.
1: Yeah, Trauma's a good friend of mine.
0: Yeah.
1: The man with the laugh.
0: Speaking of kick-ons, yeah, Trauma at kick-ons, that laugh, man. We're not going to try and impersonate it. That'd be offensive. Okay, Sean's going to do it. That was JT. Sorry, guys.
3: Fuck off.
0: Don't say that to me. Sorry. On the radio. Just kidding. Nice one, man. Yes, I appreciate that. So, Sean, what have we got coming up, man? We have your 40th birthday. Should we talk about that now?
1: Or
0: should
1: sure. Yeah?
0: Let's talk about it. So, what are we doing, man? We're going to go to Revolver tomorrow from 2 p.m. till you go?
1: Yeah, so I've got Revolver as a private function. It's from 2 p.m. to 10 p.m., which is the first time I think they've done it on a weekend.
0: Yeah, I was going to say, no one does that.
1: Yeah, the last time they did that was Spacey's wedding in like 2008 or 2009. I can't remember

0: the exact time it was, but yeah, it's been good. They've put up a big photo of me on the photo wall.
1: Yeah, dude, that looks, that's honestly, that's unreal, man. You're being very modest right now, but it's like, Revolver's known for its art and all its beautiful walls and it's yeah, art around the walls. And then on that wall is this massive, like, 3 by 4 or 5 meter by 5 meter wall, which is just a big photo of Sean on the stairs. Is that to a party or coming home for a party, or was it just a, apparently it was that you're just sober night, right? It's a normal night.
0: That one, that was, I was getting some press shots done and that one was just on the stairs. And
1: it's nice and organic, bro. It's good, isn't it?
0: Yeah, no, it's good. I was with Maxi McKee and he's he did a really good job actually. But yeah, it's a pretty pretty humbling. Like Robert don't treat many people as nice as this, and I'm very thankful.
1: Yeah, big plaque on the wall as well, bro. Yeah,
2: they wrote something nice about you, didn't they?
1: Yeah. What was on that? We'll pull that up for you in a second. It's actually quite hilarious. We'll just pull some of our key points. But yeah, so 2 till 10, booked out Revolver. What's the lineup, man? I reckon it won't be anything serious, nothing crazy. There's not going to be any big names on there or anything, is there? Okay, Sean, go. List them off.
0: We've got Steve Blaise into Jimmy Danger, into Ollie James and Brian Fantana back to back. Into Adam Bartis from Orchestrated, into me and Wongo from, he's coming down from Queensland, into Sunshine, into Laura King.
1: Jeez, that's pretty ridiculous.
0: It is going to be a day.
1: That's going to be an absolute monster.
0: And the theme is very me. It's silver, sexy, sparkly, Sean.
1: Yeah.
0: Just threw my name in there at the
1: end. Because that's what we all refer to Sean as, just silver, sexy, sparkly Sean.
0: Yeah, it's just one of those one-word names.
1: And what about the guest list, man? Like, I reckon the data on that guest list, if people could just record that list of names that are your guest list, like, that's like Melbourne nightlife, like, that's the who's who of the Melbourne nightlife, in my opinion. Everyone that's going to be coming is going to be an absolute legend in their own right. So if you are coming, shout outs to you.
2: So you're,
1: if you're not, you're missing out. Yeah, JT speaks up. There he is. Just comes in and drills me again.
0: That's what he's here for.
2: Just doing drive-bys.
1: Oh, Jesus. Anyway. Yeah, so what that lineup, the guest list is going to be absolutely insane. I can't wait, man. I'm actually super pumped for it. We're going to be going into work after it, so wish us all luck. And then, Sean, you'll be going into Circus on Sunday after that, yeah?
0: Yeah.
1: Probably straight from.
0: Oh, we'll see how we go. See if I can get out of the silver, maybe into some gold.
1: bring out your next form, you know, like you've evolved.
0: Exactly.
1: Nice, man. Yeah, so that's Sunday. So and the weekend in general for Sean's birthday. We cannot wait. Everyone who's coming, we'll see you all there. Back to some tunes for now, guys. Been talking your ears off.
2: Gone into some ads, mate.
1: Oh, yeah. Sorry. My bad. See you soon.
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2: And welcome back to In Good Company Fridays. So, yeah, off that plaque we're just talking about off the wall with Revolver, some pretty key, funny lines on there. What have we got there, JT? There's a couple of really good ones that made me and JT lose it.
3: Sean Roberts, Melbourne DJ, professional dance floor menace, widely regarded as Revolver Upstairs' number one neighbour, number one punter, and occasional functioning adult.
2: Occasional That's functioning adult. That couldn't have summarised you better, to be honest, hey?
4: Allegedly.
2: Dance floor menace. I love the word menace as well, because you do get a bit menacing. I'm just picturing you on the dance floor when you're rocking some proper moves.
4: Like, I don't know. All I know is I have a cheeky smirk on my face.
2: Yeah, always something going on. So man, let's continue talking about some of the market memory stuff you're doing. So yeah, explain market memories just briefly to the crew.
4: Market memories is Oliver James and I. We've been running for about 9 years now. We've had some bigger tunes, we've had some great tunes, some good tunes, we've had some bad ones.
2: Yep.
3: You've had a good one?
4: We have had a good one.
2: Smooth. JT, again with a big call.
4: A good one in market memories, give it a stream.
2: Yeah, no, so market is you from the market stage at Rainbow Serpent, yeah?
4: Yeah, so Ollie and I were having a decent time at Rainbow Serpent at the market stage.
2: Just a decent time. Yeah, nothing.
4: I didn't want to overplay it, but I believe we were hugging and we just said we should play together and we remembered it to all market memories.
2: That's, yeah, no. Because Ollie's a bit softer, isn't he? He's like, he's the memories, yeah. And, you know. He's a big softie, Ollie.
4: I actually got the name Market because I just put it in brackets after my name on Facebook, so I own that wit. So
2: how long you been doing that for again? Sorry, was it?
4: We're just about to hit 10 years.
2: 10 years now? That's a long time, eh?
4: Yeah.
2: Yeah, yeah, always saw you guys together.
4: I love playing with Ollie. I think I always say because I'm a bit arrogant, but I always say I'm really good, but I'm way better with Ollie.
2: Yeah, 100%. So, you guys together complement each other.
4: Yeah,
2: you know?
4: We just sort of like we bounce off each other. We don't need, like we just got an unspoken bond in music.
2: Totally. So. And you're more of the show, the performance, like visually. Let's be honest. Like the arms are up and about doing heaps.
4: I'm a bit extroverted, and Ollie makes me cool.
2: Yeah. Ollie's doing the mixing. Sean's just throwing his arms in the air. Everyone's like, Sean actually doing anything? I'm like, you know.
4: Yeah, like no, I get heaps done.
2: But
4: Ollie's always made me a little bit cooler. I'm a bit extroverted. You always know exactly what's going on, whether I like a tune or not, because I'm right into it.
2: Yeah, but 100%.
4: Ollie's music and mixing is far superior.
2: Oh, he's an absolute weapon. He's pouts and neck.
4: Yeah,
2: he's pouts. It's a pout for me, man.
4: I can't wait for his wedding. The pouts are going to be going crazy.
2: Gigs, man. How many gigs? What's going on with the gig world? Are you playing a fair bit?
4: Yeah, as market memories, we've got the Dangerous Good Festival coming up. We've got a Revolver show with, I can't say who, but it's one of the big ones.
2: Yep.
4: That just got announced because we haven't been announced for that yet.
2: Is that for the Winter Series?
4: For the Winter Series, yeah. Yep. Just buy a ticket to every Winter Series and hopefully we play on one.
3: If not, you can come down to the circus.
2: He'll be there.
4: As Sean Ron, I've been loving Storyville. I play 5 to 7 every Sunday morning.
2: Yep, nice.
4: And then, of course, and my favourite gig of the week is always 4:30 to 8 a.m. Circus Monday mornings.
2: Without fail,
4: I will be there.
2: 100%. Yeah, with the sprinklers on or off, or the water pipes on or off. So the production's really good in here. I really fucking feel the water. So there's a leaking pipe on your head, mate.
3: Yeah, we went for the rainforest theme last Sunday.
2: Very, very tranquil, I imagine. Very tranquil tunes. Everyone's relaxing.
3: Heavy rain.
4: Guys, don't go chasing waterfalls.
2: On that note.
4: Yeah. Also, the tunes we've been playing here is sort of a mix of what the last 6 months of stuff I play on Monday mornings at Circus. So some are happy, some are heavy, some are hard, but they all sort of go together well.
2: Some have some references in them consistently.
4: Yeah, it seems to elicit some illicit references.
2: Yeah.
4: I do like the girls that do stop.
2: On that note, guys, we're going to go back to some tunes with illicit references. 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Peace.

0: And welcome back to In Good Company Fridays with Matt Ambler, James Todd, the man with Melbourne's biggest hands, and Sean Rolt, Melbourne party royalty, dance floor menace, and part-time functional human.
1: Royalty's a bit of a stretch, but thank you.
0: I was hoping we finished on a nice high after that little track. It was nice and lovey and feeling good. Anyway.
1: Yeah, a few two little cheesy bombs at the end because I love a cheesy bomb.
0: Yeah, dude, no, well played.
1: One was by Daniel Vid, Gwen Stefani. It's from about 2006 or 7 when Daniel Vid used to do 2 to 4 at 161 every single week. And that was a little edit he made, and I had him at Reminisce recently, and he was unbelievable.
0: Nice, man. So Reminisce is something you've been involved with for quite a while as well, yeah?
1: Yeah, I'm one of the founders of Reminisce. We started it 15 years ago in a back garden, and we built that up from 30 people to, I think we did 11,500 this year.
0: You'd be pretty used to saying that by now. I'd say that one line. It's rehearsed.
1: Yeah, that one rolled off the tongue, yeah.
0: It's not like you've said that one before. You came prepared. He's reading his notes here as well, you know?
2: Well, what a huge Friday night it was, Sean. Thank you for coming in. A bit of throwback with you. You used to do a Kiss FM show on early Monday morning, didn't you, back in the day?
1: Yeah, well, it wasn't my show, but for a few weeks, it only lasted a few weeks, but I used to DJ, I used to do Cushion from 12:30 to 1:30. Then I used to do Q-Bar 5 to 7. Then I used to play Circus 7:30 to 9. And then after that, I'd come onto Kiss FM in quite questionable states and get interviewed about what happened on the weekend. And
0: you're like, well, what did happen on the weekend?
1: I can't remember the lady's name who used to interview me, but look.
0: Was there even a lady there?
1: Yeah. So I could have just been walking around the supermarket holding a mannequin's hand, to be honest.
0: Just talking about your weekend.
1: Yeah, but no, it lasts about 3 or 4 weeks, and I think I missed one or two for obvious reasons, and then I think it wrapped up. But I do love Kiss FM. I've been on and off here since, 2006, 2007. Like, I've been in all five locations. I think there's been five that I can remember. So
2: I think I took Maddie to one of their old Brunswick ones at the back of the factory there.
0: That was a questionable one, that one.
1: Rubik's?
2: I don't know. The maps took me to the back of his
0: house. Yeah, it was a foggy night. It was like real creepy. That's a whole other story. We won't go into that one now. We're trying to keep things light.
1: Hey, that sounded as creepy as getting your prostate checked.
0: Mate, the one-liners are killing us today. Well, yeah, that was that's about it from us, guys. I really hope you've enjoyed your Friday night listening to us here on Kiss FM. Kiff FM.
1: Right on, Mike Tyson.
0: Oh, now I'm blushing. And sweaty. Anyway, yeah, at Kiss FM, we are In Good Company Fridays. My name is Matt Ambler, and we've got my co-host over here, James Todd. Thank you again, Sean Rolt, for coming in, bro. It's been
2: awesome, Sean,
0: to talk to you.
1: Thanks for having me, guys.
0: And let's have a massive weekend, man. I cannot wait. That's it from us, guys. Have a good Friday. Peace.
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warm, happy Friday, Melbourne. Welcome to the Kiss Limelight. A show where each week we are blessed with a guest. However, this week, it's just me. Solo mission. Lots of cool grooves.

0: We acknowledge the people of the Kulin Nation as the traditional owners of the land on which our work in the community takes place. 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

Are you there? Yeah, I'm here. No, you didn't wake me up. Don't worry, I was up. I'm really sleepy though. I was up all night, thanks to you.

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0: and everything in between. From bass house to drum and bass, hyper pop to house music, some classics you may have forgotten, and unreleased exclusives. You've tuned into Big Bass.
1: Welcome back, welcome back. This is Big Bass on Kiss FM. My name is Raph. They call me Big Boss. I'm sure you know that by now. We've got a very, very lovely show ahead of you today. You may have seen I was on support for Vengeance last Sunday. An absolutely enormous gig. And a ton of people came up afterwards and messaged saying how much they enjoyed it. Now, the set was very different than what was planned. Well, a little bit different than what was planned.

is gonna get a little bit heavier as we do, and then part three is nothing but the vibes, nothing but the drum and bass vibes. Seems like we keep the same format for the live sets that we do for the show, but we're gonna let this song play for a little bit. This one is an absolutely beautiful tune from Joy Anonymous and Sammy Virgil. Tune called Joy. And as always, if you want the track list, check out the Beat Plus Spotify profile. 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And of course, Kiss FM Australia on Facebook and Instagram. Let's get into it. This one, Joy Anonymous. We got AC Slater, Darby, Bush Baby, Plexia, a whole bunch of good tunes coming up. So stay tuned, stay locked in. This is Big Bass.

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Huge remix. One of their original tunes, Bring Me Down, from like the early 2000s breakdance. Big, big, big.

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3: Welcome back, welcome back. This is part three of Big Bass of Kiss FM. Having a little bit of a throwback show. Throwing back to Sunday when I was on Support the Vengeance. I just wanna play the night. A lot of people were super lovely. Said they loved my set. So I figured we'd play the whole unedited with every single song version in there. And as always, if you want to support the show, check out Big Boss Music Mastering on Instagram, TikTok, and Facebook. And then, of course, we got Based In on Instagram, TikTok, and Facebook. Let's get into it. This is part three. You got some big vibes coming up. I'm Big Bass.

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1: Welcome back, welcome back. This is part three of Big Bass and Kiss FM. Having a little bit of a throwback show. Going back to Sunday when I was on Support the Vengeance. I just wanna play the night. A lot of people were super lovely. Said they loved my set. Happy from a circle look. So I figured we'd play the whole unedited with every single song version in there. Just for the, and as always, if you want to support the show, check out Big Boss Music Mastering on Instagram, TikTok, and Facebook. And then, of course, check out Based In on Instagram, TikTok, and Facebook. Let's get into it. This is part three. You got some big vibes coming up. I'm Big Bang.

0: anyone can do. 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Tell the ones you love them. Be gay. Do crime. We'll see you next week.
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0: We acknowledge the people of the Kulin Nation as the traditional owners of the land on which our work in the community takes place. 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

We need a beat.

need a beat, we need a beat, we need a beat, we need a beat, we need a beat, we need a beat, we need a beat, we need a beat, we need a beat, we need a beat, we need a beat, we need a beat, we need a beat, we need a beat, we need a beat, we need a beat, we need a beat, we need a beat, we need a beat, we need a beat, we need a beat, we need a beat, we need a beat, we need a beat, we need a beat, we need a beat, we need a beat, we need a beat, we need a beat, we need a beat, we need a beat, we need a beat, we need a beat, we need a beat, we need a beat, we need a beat, we need a beat, we need a beat, we need a beat, we need a beat, we need a beat, we need a beat, we need a beat, we need a beat, we need a beat, we need a beat, we need a beat, we need a beat, we need a beat, we need a beat, we need a beat, we need a beat, we need a beat, we need a beat, we need a beat, we need a beat, we need a beat, we need a beat, we need a beat, we need a beat, we need a beat, we need a beat, we need a beat, we need a beat, we need a beat, we need a beat, we need a beat, we need a beat, we need a beat, we need a beat, we need a beat, we need a beat, we need a beat, we need a beat, we need a beat, we need a beat, we need a beat, we need a beat, we need a beat, we need a beat, we need a beat, we need a beat, we need a beat, we need a beat, we need a beat, we need a beat, we need a

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4: Hey, you're now tuned in to Dirty Bird Radio, the official radio show for Dirty Bird Records, featuring guests' mixes from friends and family of the flock each and every week. My name is Victoria Rollins, and I'll be your host for the next hour. On this episode, I'll be joined by Los Angeles duo Max Lowe. They've been putting out jams on some of our favorite labels and playing at clubs and festivals all over, steadily making a name for themselves in the scene. Max Lowe will be taking over the decks here at Dirty Bird Radio to warm up for their return to the Groove Cruise stage this week. Before they hop on board, I'm going to warm up with a few fresh tunes. Let's start with a track coming from the latest Order Up compilation on Late Night Munchies. Always a great way to discover new talents out there. This one caught my ear, coming from an artist called Lancer, and it's called I Know That I Mean It. Let's go.
5: Nothing to worry about. It's gonna be just

you up here. I would have got you up here, all right. Okay. Here comes the whistle, man.

Bird Radio with your host Victoria Rollins, and that was a brand new track called Whistleman coming from Sasha Robati and Felix featuring Eric D. Clark. That's the next single from Sasha's upcoming album, and it'll be coming out this week, so get ready to blow that whistle. I'll be playing with Sasha Robati in Los Angeles at the Sirens and Centered Party on February 7th, along with Black Cat, Miko Franconi, and resident support from Space Cookie. It's at a secret location in downtown LA, and you can get tickets through Resident Advisor, so if you're in LA, I hope to see you there. And now it's time to welcome my guest, Max Lowe. They're lifelong besties, originally from Seattle and now based in Los Angeles, and they've been tearing it up all over the place. They'll be spinning a bunch of their favorite selections, a few of their own tracks, and basically maxing out the energy for the next 45 minutes. So buckle up and let's get right into the mix with Max Lowe.

0: Oh, hey there. I'm Jamie here with Kira Lee. We're Max Lowe, and we are so excited to be here with you on Dirty Bird Radio.
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I'm your host, Victoria Rollins, and I want to send a big thanks to Max Lowe for joining me on Dirty Bird Radio. 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I'll be back next week with another episode, so tune in.

0: We acknowledge the people of the Kulin Nation as the traditional owners of the land on which our work in the community takes place. 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
2: Hello, my dear friends. Hi, welcome to a new edition of the Club Room. We're going to spend the next hour together and we have great music coming up. We're going to start with a new one of good old friend Ryan Artifact. We have the great Luke Alessi on the show. Samuel Session, Okain, Boogie Vice featuring Lucanio, Audio Jack together with Kevin Knapp. Roman Flügel is on the show, Mark Broom, Jack, and we're going to close the Club Room with the old classic of Slam. So please enjoy. Thank you for listening.

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'Cause if you want it,

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Night after night, you sit in the VIP section. 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
4: Edition. Welcome to the Anjuna Deep Edition. It's Anjuna here, and today's mix comes from the legendary Jody Ristinov. He's been a mainstay in the UK's rave scene since the early 90s and has been absolutely instrumental in shaping the Anjuna Deep sound too over the years. He's in charge of the decks this week to celebrate the release of his new single Citadel with Jamie McDermott. It first appeared on Anjuna Deep 16 and quickly became a firm favourite with you guys. Here we go.
3: Anjuna Deep.

0: 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We are here because you believe in real, unfettered dance culture. If you'd like to get more involved, there's plenty of ways you can do that. 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

and get in. 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Wasting with a face tip, brim be trimmed, undid that ting. 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

Way to Dawn, Vincent G remix by Irvin, that's irv.in. Before that I played a couple of tracks from Pinewood, one called Umar, the Unknown Collective remix, and the one before it was Filament. I played a track called Kalbata by Kimmy and Stefan Buzz. There was Beyond the Tribe by Basmal, and at the top was High Ham by Angel. You're with me, Yords FM, on Kiss FM, Dance Music Australia. This is the show called Dub Technologica, and we'll be right back. This track plays out, lots of messages, and we'll get right back into the mix.

0: Vinyl Vixens mark 10 years of championing femme and non-binary DJs at Transcendence Collingwood on Saturday the 23rd of May. To celebrate a decade on the dance floor, four powerhouse femme-led crews bring adventure on four floors. Vinyl Vixens on the rooftop trains overlooking the city. Miss J brings a psychedelic experience in the clouds. Ai Amigos Latin spiciness with twerk dancers and a jacuzzi. And Miss Risk presenting Habubi Hafla in the Infinity Band Room on the ground floor. All this and more at Transcendence in Collingwood, Saturday 23rd of May, 7:30 p.m. till 1:30 a.m. Tickets available now on Eventbrite. 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
3: 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We've got another 30 minutes of the show till 10:30 this morning.